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0: Go ahead.
1: Yeah, 419 Zerpa. 9 Henry, Mary Charles, 237 on a Hyundai. I have a 27 already. E-boy, 975-8813. Yeah, first of man to female.
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George 22 and George 11 for a B2 loading disturbance at Auto Center EGB. It'll be for a male asking for money in the median at the entrance to the Walmart parking lot. WMA 45, 59, Bentonville, no shirt, with jeans, no weapon seen.

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0: In front of 429 Serpa on 8, Adam, Frank Edward, 912, the Honda Accord, and I'm a 27, I'm ready. Yello, 522-6101, last of Wu, female.
1: Showing expired.
0: I copy. And can you confirm the address for the 28 if it's on Gold Rush or been updated to Garden Terrace?
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0: 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Yeah, 10-6 on site.

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1: Temporary. It could be a DMV error. Usually it lists the expiration date explicitly.
0: I copy. Thank you. I'll be there at 10:06 on site.

0: George 11 for an area check. Going to be too reckless. Laguna and Russo. It'll be for a male that's falling asleep at the wheel of a black sedan going westbound on Laguna. The driver's an older male. There's a male passenger last seen approaching Target. It'll be a black four-door sedan with an unknown make model.
1: M18, I'm going to divert you for a 273-57877 Sunrise Terrace. RP advised that her dad just hit her mom. Sounds like he punched her.
2: Sorry, guys.

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1: I copy. The RP advised that the subject fell asleep at an intersection and other vehicles were honking at it. They possibly went into the Target parking lot. Our last call for service, he shot out a neighbor's patio door with a BB gun.

0: Call 7 if you can start towards the 1181 Sunrise, Old Auburn.
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0: 45, can you start? 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

0: 86. 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
1: Fine.
0: Mel Hoff is on informal probation. There's no search terms given. He's currently in the kitchen. The mother's somewhere in the house, and the RP's a daughter. She's there with her boyfriend. Target parking lot 3 ago.

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0: In Oregon Plate, 858, Mary Tom Tom, Silver Kilo 2, pulling into Chick-fil-A.
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2: 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This is your mail house.

0: Motor 4526.
1: I copy. A-team, it's going to be Peter's a white male adult, 5'11". He's wearing a white shirt, black pants. Call taker can hear him, 415 in the background. And he's possibly HBD.
2: Copy. Thank you.

Units be advised, Meditech Flying 145 North Lynch Point. Stand 7, it was in the gym, but cheerleader possibly dislocated her knee. Would you like me to reopen it?

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I copy clear and current 08 Honda Odyssey with the Fang, bridge suspension 7/30 of 26.

0: 518, based on the last note, is the mom still down on the ground that she knows of?
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1: 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And CSO 52, I'll get two additional units for the B5MP at risk.
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1: Hobby's race is clear current 2016 Hyundai. Grants on a BMW.
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1: I copy that.
0: 9 Victor. Lincoln Adam. 743. Gray Honda.
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0: Abrams, go ahead.
1: Plate's going to be 96089 Henry 4 on a Silverado.
0: Zephyr.
2: Negative.
0: Okay. Hey, Frank, go ahead.
1: 65112 Henry 2.
0: I copy. It's clear and current. 2014 Chevy out of Elk Grove, west of Knox.
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0: And Dork 31, School 35 is on a similar call at Monterey Trails.
1: Roger, 16, wave down.
0: Go ahead.
1: Speed of the parking lot. Speedy on HB.
0: I copy.
1: It's going to be for a hit and run. Time delay is 3 minutes. Traveling westbound HB. I'll get a description in a second.
0: Copy.
2: Again, 205 on a white BMW.
0: First plate clear, current 2015 Lexus to Peter out of that address. Second is clear, current 2019 BMW, last of Lucas, also out of that address.

0: 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You can change to OPDO.
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1: 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What was the last of Robertson?
0: Copy, I'll be on 2.

0: is effective update.
1: Go ahead.
0: Well, I just have a car, so she just wants someone to bring the kids back.
1: Hi, Gabby.

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0: Motor 4-5, jump sir.
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0: Acorn and Laguna.
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0: Five boy, Robert David, 099 on Alexis.
1: Motor 4-5, I copy. It's clear and current. Ultra Lexus out of Turlock, left of Tubbs, has a release out of SAC, left of Weldon.
2: Seven, five, six, four, zero, Charles, two on a Nissan.
1: Copy, clear current, 2017 Nissan out of San Jose. It looks like a rental car.
2: Yeah.

0: P5 call pending for an audible off Elkmont. Mac caliber question.
1: George Foley, come back current call. Put me on that.
0: Hi, I've been on good judicial.
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0: Idle one, can you divert with cover to 604 Fairway Drive? RP hears a female and a male screaming from west of that business. They're not yelling any words, just screaming. Nothing seen, heard only.
1: 10-4. Send that copy.
2: Hello, boy. You can close this incident out. Suspicious search. And show me a roster.

0: 20, I'm sorry, what was my case number?
1: 20, your case number is going to be 5959-5959.
0: Will be 10:15.
2: RP is an employee at the car wash, and they're reporting sounds from Casado.
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1: 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George 22, show you clear.
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1: I copy, Vaughn.
0: 7 Aura. Zero Adam. 129. On the silver Toyota with one.
1: 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Clear expired 10-8 of 2020. 2015, Toyota out of stock. Lost of McDuffie.
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2: 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They have not heard me screaming.

0: Motor 45, Jeff, sir.
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0: Bond and West Stockton. I'm sorry, Laguna and West Stockton.
1: I got you. Go ahead.
0: 90 Adam Williams, 876 on a Honda.
1: 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Clear and current on a 26 Honda. 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
1: David Paul, 132, Tyrek.
2: Recall pending for a traffic hazard at Waterman and Bond for a white sedan in the left turn lane, southbound Waterman.
1: Sorry.
3: 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I'll be tonight.

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0: 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Clear and current 2018 Toyota at Elk Grove. Reckless, EGB in 99. Westbound, EGB, there's juvenile riding a hoverboard in the lanes of traffic.
2: Roger, City Jail, take for Reckless.
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3: Okay, one, I'm on scene right now, I'm not seeing them.
0: I copy, and they described it as teens to 20s, unknown race, wearing an orange helmet. Oh, sir.

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0: Copy.
2: Matter of fact, I have a multi. Motor 60 plate check, unrelated.
0: Go ahead.
2: 7 Newton, calls him, 624, great board.
0: I copy. It's clear and expired, 826-24, 2014, Ford out of Elk Grove, west of Bach. Has a rip on file, 916 of 24, and a pinning master to the same.
2: Notice this gets stopped in the vehicle. EGB, big one.
0: I copy.

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1: 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It's John Clear and current 09 Toyota out of North Highlands, west of Armando.
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0: Jump tag, Edward David, 5-4, 17, it's on Black Lake.
2: Two, seven, three, eight. Can you cover when you left there?
3: Yeah, for a mile, head that way.

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0: I'm Mary Robert William, 527 on a Mercedes.
1: I copy. Motor 55, your plate is clear and expired 10-16-25-2014 Mercedes out of Elk Grove, Officer Brown.

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0: Hi, Ramsey's acting up. Also, just left the scene, and it's just John Castro that's collecting these items.
2: I like that one.
3: Parking lot at Yardos.
1: Hi, copy. Go ahead.
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0: 27418. We'll be at Rayleigh's, is where the RP's inviting is at now.
1: I copy at the Rayleigh's.
2: 27, I copy that. I'm at Sunrise and

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2: 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When you get done with that stuff, can you attach and come assist?
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2: Motor 4-5, I copy. Clear and current 2010 Toyota out of stock. And Motor 5-5, are you stable?
3: Yeah, bro.
2: I copy.
4: Awesome. We out waiting for additional. Wait. I advise the subject possibly has a knife with him. That was used in the 594.

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0: All right, we're running southbound, crossing a loop. He has a large white stick in his hands and carrying a back.
1: Copy, southbound antelope.
0: All right, we are westbound antelope now. So you made black shirt, gray pants, black hat, approaching two blocks.
1: Copy.
0: He's now running northbound. Still westbound. Median approaching Tupelo.
1: Copy, westbound approaching Tupelo.
2: Motor 45, clear sight.

0: I still continue westbound north side of the street.
1: Copy, westbound north side of the street. Boy, can you have 27 pulling up?
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0: 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We're heading west on Stonehenge.
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3: If I can get a unit check near the Taco Bell on Antelope, yeah, just a white bag.
1: Suffer.
2: 45. I'll check there.
0: 3. I copy.

0: 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It looks like it's an Angry Chicks grocery bag. So he threw it just... It looks like it's on the grass right in front of Taco Bell.
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4: Hi, Victor. Victor Key, 236. I'm on my charger. Lieutenant.
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0: 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Let me transfer them to fire. SAM unit to copy.
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1: 445, I'm just, okay.
0: I copy.
2: Question 20, I'll bring your car to you.
3: 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That's it.

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1: U.S. Arch.
0: All right, so once you get your car, you're going to come back here. We've got a RP here. He says he's got some video of this thing as it started.
1: Yeah, I'm just grabbing my car and grabbing water really quick. I'll be back around.
0: Copy that.
2: 18 from 45.
1: Go ahead.
2: The bag has fines from 7-Eleven for, like, advertising.
1: I'm sorry, it was kind of broken. Was you change your mind?
2: The bag has advertising signs for our 7-Eleven.
1: Copy. Thank you. You can probably just trash it.

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0: Been on template. Edward Tom, 37 Sam 06, a black on North 1.

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0: 6, Nora Union Mary, 478 on the Honda. 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
0: Can you put me on a TC not involved? It's going to be on the off-ramp from Sheldon from 99. And I'll get you a plate whenever.
1: We might be landing with him.

0: first three one I have a plate. Whenever you're ready.
1: Go on.
0: 7-2-8-4-6 Edward 3.
1: It's clear and expired 228-26-01 Toyota out of San Jose. Has a RIP 316 of 26.
0: Mr. One, can you also advise public works to come out? One of the signs is missing and it's was on the traffic light.

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0: Elk Ridge and EGB.
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0: 7 Sam, Nora Henry, 066 on a Honda.
1: Motor 45, I copy. It's clear and current. 2016 Honda out of SAC, left of Ding.

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1: 5 Tom, John John, 559, Silver Ford Focus.
0: What was the first letter after the 5?
1: Tom, John John, 559.
0: Clear current of 6-4, left of Phillips on Wake Forest.

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1: Boy 45.
0: You shut me out with one subject in call 195.
1: Affirm. Did you need a copy unit?
0: Yeah, I'll take one. It'll be the BM.
2: Somebody else start that way.
1: Boy 20, I copy.

0: Okay, thank you. We got the wrong call. Be right there, 45.
1: I copy you. Thank you.
2: Copy, Richard.
3: Yeah, you can just run it.

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0: You showed me 98. He was sent on his way and put me on the stone call.
1: I copy. And Void 20, you continue for that stone call.
2: Nope.

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0: And for that B550-150, it'll be for a 13-year-old that was found in the kitchen with a knife contemplating cutting themselves, Kirk, 5 ago. And the knife is no longer in the sand, and he's currently in his room.
1: Under 5-5 traffic stop.
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0: Order 36, play chart.
1: Go ahead.
0: 9 Frank, Frank Victor, 741, the Silver Chevy Equinox.
1: I copy. It's clear to expire 318-24-2019 Chevy Oak Grove has a RIP 128 of 26 and a pending master out of Oak Grove.
0: Copy. 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
1: Clear sight, thank you.
0: I copy. David 32, David 31. For a canine off-leash at Amos Catlin Park, 825 Rusey, we have a couple complaints about MPAs with the canine off-leash. It's going to be a pit bull that's intimidating other citizens.

0: Motor 16, do you have traffic?
1: We've down Sutherland in Greensville. I think it's technically saying that he's involved in a case that we have for 242.
0: I'm sorry, you're low volume. Go again.
1: Can I get a second? Sutherland in Bruceville. I have somebody come walk up. They're on probation, and they're saying they're involved in 242 for one of our cases last night.
0: I copy. I'll get you an additional to Sutherland Way in Bruceville.
2: Traffic 25. I'll start towards them. Can we start patrol unit 13?
0: I copy.
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0: I copy.

0: B2 copying for a juvenile disturbance at Journey to the Dumpling on Laguna. For multiple juveniles on e-bikes speeding through the parking lot. Motor 4-5, your status?
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0: 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Motor 3-6, your status?
1: I'm okay.

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1: Sure, we'll give him a call.
2: George 22, I'll take the juvenile service.
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0: 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Sorry, boy 20.
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0: Okay.

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1: 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George, 3-1. 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

0: off everyone. 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
1: 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Sorry.
0: Both are clear and both on probation. Javon's is for 11364, 11377, and Marie's is 44487, 148.
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0: 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George 2-1, I copy you a touch.
1: 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In Gap Patrol.
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0: George 4-1 to start for a beat 4 reckless at White Lock in Burrsville. RP advised 2 ago, possible road rage-related incident with a black BMW, plate of 9, X-ray William Charles, 761. Last seen westbound on a White Lock, they almost hit the RP and were brake checking and speeding. Drivers at HMA or AMA in their 20s.
1: Units en route to the 1181. We were still waiting on it, but nobody's responding. They did advise that a female in one of the vehicles that is pregnant or starting fire.
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1: 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It's clear and current 2017, Kia out of stock, Austin McRae.

0: He's on the 20,001. Just advised about 10 ago, the subject was seen going north on Methaney. My partner is working on getting further.
1: 795-5133 left. Daughter, Mill.
2: Copy.

0: About 10 ago.
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0: David 31.
1: Good.
0: Clear, not known, valid.
1: Copy, go for it. Thank you.
0: Have a good one.

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0: 9 Victor, Paul Mary, 292, on Alexis, break. 7 John, George Lincoln, 174, on Alexis, break. 6 Edward, Lincoln David, 304, on a Honda, break. You sign up for the call, please.
1: Affirm. 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
1: Confirm 20,001 and RP to the rescue.
0: Copy. And the suspect vehicle has not been seen coming out from northbound with any.
2: Ladies, if I'm doing an AC, I'm with any right now.
0: Copy.
1: Copy. Driver V1 is going to be a BMA, heavy set, bald. Done clothing.

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0: 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By VMA, bald.
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2: 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So I'm going to call for a solid vice round.
1: I copy.

0: Boy 45, next affiliate to doc for the fire assist. 8306 Willow Tree Way. There's a 6-month-old locked inside of a vehicle. The vehicle advised it was an accident. Fire is en route.
1: Where's that, Bobby?
2: 435, back.

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1: 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Voxwind.
2: Nine, Paul Ocean Charles 791 on a Tesla.
3: 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It's clear and current 25 Tesla out of Elk Grove west of Samarin.

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0: Negative 20,001, it's going to be misunderstanding. Misunderstanding between both parties.
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0: Copy.
1: Motor 55, your status?
2: Okay.
1: I copy.
0: George 22, okay, cancel.
1: I'm sorry, you had the background. Was that no answer at the door?
0: You canceled, over.
1: I copy.

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0: David 32 for OTC. 100 injuries, solo vehicle, east bit at White Rock. It's high centered on the median.
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E4 suspicious. 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

before consulting for a reckless at Gilliam and McLean for a white four-door vehicle, possibly Toyota, aggressively honking and brake checking. Last seen southbound Gilliam.

George 2-1 and George 12, I'm actually going to start you for 8-4, suspicious occupied, possibly related to that reckless, in front of 5-1-1-3 Golden Glory, for a white sedan that is running and a male in the driver's seat is honking. He was slurring his words when the RP tried to talk to him. The RP approached him because he was slumped in the seat. The juveniles advised that he had ran into a few things before parking. 2030 on a building.

0: 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CK is still at 81.
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1: 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George 22, can you repeat your last?
0: Taser deployed.
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0: 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A male broke apart, refusing to pay for it and leave.
1: Oh, that hurt.
2: George 22.
0: Go ahead.
2: You start a medical no code and suppressor.
0: Avery. And you have Sam 17 at 15 Bolton Route.

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1: 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George 2-1, Affirm, Fires and Route. David 31, David 11, you guys can 1022 for the RP, the subject's left.
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1: 11 with cover, respond to 21 Trent Court. RP is advising a delay of 2 to 3 minutes for an unknown WMA knocking on her back sliding door.
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0: I copy your first clear expired on the 2000 Nissan out of Elk Grove, left of Walker off Golden Glory. Rip on file 43 of 26 and a Penny Master to the same. Your second clear and current 96 Honda, left of Walker, comes back also off Golden Glory out of Elk Grove.
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0: Let me get a George 22. 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
1: 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Pushing two additional units.
0: George 1, there's a sergeant ring ahead. Yes, two.
1: George 31 and 32, I copy you attached. George 21, repeat.
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1: 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Beat 4, call pending for a vehicle burglary just occurred, 6610, Tim Kerway. RP advised 7 ago, they walked out of the residence and saw two people running away with hoodies, and her vehicle was ransacked.

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1: Affirm.
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0: Can I get the last four for a VIN?
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0: 8051, it's going to be for the plate 5 George Ocean Nora 674 Nissan.
1: I copy the last four or 6,000.
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0: 11, negative. Sorry for the confusion. It's going to be for case 26-1359.

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0: Boy 20 and Boy 86 are back for the Cesarc at the Arlo Apartments. 6200 Desmond Lane, apartment 89 Adam. RP thinks her door was opened and someone came in. She can hear whispering. Correction, the RP is whispering. She believes that her front door is locked.
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0: Bruce still answering the center. 8 Adam Sam Charles 828 on a Neutron.
1: Got it. Great. Draft 20, are you out with that vehicle?
2: Yeah, sir. Put me on a vehicle stop. Northbound, Bruceville, approaching Laguna.
1: Copy. Confirming the plate ending in 090.
2: Yeah, sir. It's on the rear. All bias. We making a stop. Eastbound Laguna from Bruceville.
1: Copy.
3: 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Everybody's on tones.
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1: George, arrival 445.
2: Copy.
1: George
2: 01-266. Copy. George 01, just confirming you're copying my traffic.
1: Hey, from Fire No Code, apartment 346, disoriented, female.

George 4-1, I'm going to preempt you at George 11 for the suspicious person. 9958 Firethorn Way. 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
0: 5 Henry, Robert George, 506. On a silver Ford SUV, 21 Old Price.

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0: 9 George, Frank Tom, 204 on a Hyundai.
1: Because that clear, current 2005 Hyundai with a Penny Master off of Maidstone to Coleman. 18 to back.
2: 435, I'm with him.
1: 18, you can 22.

0: Unit start for a 245. 7785, Leah Lana, RP got out of the shower, and there's a male pointing a knife at her. The female is screaming, he's going to kill me, and he's trying to stab. Sam 13 to copy.
1: Sam 13 copy, right?
0: 18 to 45 to start. Boy 20 to start.

0: Hey, firm. Is that 7785 Lealana Way?
1: Or check them out.
0: Copy, thank you.
2: Eugene, who's the RP?
0: Hazel Galvin.
2: Copy, I'm reduced.
0: Copy, reduced.

0: Engine threat to the 245. There's a previous call from the RP earlier today. They went by Charlie earlier, stated that there is a blood in on a windshield and there were dead people. The RP is now making statements that there's a dead body and blood at the 7-Eleven.
1: Confirming she's currently making those statements?
0: Affirm, she's currently making that statement.
1: Copy, that's what she was saying earlier as well.
0: A correction, she didn't say it just now.
2: Okay.

0: Envoy 20, correction, that was the statement from earlier. She did not currently make that statement. And she just stated that the male with the knife is in the living room.
1: Copy.
2: Sorry for boy, you know, Citrus Heights 1. You can clear. This RP has pretty severe mental health issues.
1: Sounds good. We are just going over it anyway. Strange output. Thanks, guys.

0: And you direct to the 245. Just advise, RP is on formal searchable probation for 211 and 666.1 times 3. Subject she is describing is a BMA in his 80s, last seen wearing a blue hat, red shirt, and white shorts.
1: So it's in Royal Units 940 on Myanmar, just outside the port. Making these statements, she was one of the

0: Boy, Gino, you guys still landline with RP?
1: Affirm. The RP just stated that the male that's inside the residence with her stabbed a little boy in the bathroom right in front of the RP.
0: Copy. Just keep running this on for a second. We're going to make a plan to have her come out to us.

0: The RP's boyfriend came to the phone now. His name is James. He said that the landlord is outside and the landlord is in the house tonight.
1: Copy. Can you have James come outside as well with no weapons?

0: James has been instructed to go outside.
1: We can hear Hazel inside yelling. Is the male saying anything?

0: And just be advised, James is on formal search, probation for 245.
1: Sam 3, do you have traffic?
2: So I can see where you are. Bless you. Thanks. Josh from Varnado. Just stay tucked up on that corner if she comes out, just to avoid crossfire.
0: And Hazel's refusing to have James come outside. Hazel also stated that the landlord has a firearm and is pointing it at them. James stated that he does not see a firearm.
2: Copy. We're out with the landlord.
0: Copy.
2: 13, we're out with him now, and there's no merit to any of this.
0: Copy.

0: And Hazel's still screaming on the phone, "Come in, please," and screaming that he stabbed her.
1: Are you hearing any duress from the male over the phone?
0: Negative.
2: Info, we have live video from inside the house. She's just yelling into the phone from the room. James does not appear to be in distress. James is wearing a white t-shirt and jeans, and Hazel appears to be just in underwear.
0: Copy.
3: Walnut, East Stockton, 18, Walter, Frank, correction, 18, William Edward, 388, Zion.
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2: Is there an officer near Motor 55 here at the PD?
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3: Copy, thank you.
2: Back. Domestic verbal 415, possible also a 242 occurred. 5804 Laurel Cove Court. This initially started as a domestic report and then escalated into some sort of 242, possibly family. Parties are separated, and this was involving a custody exchange of a child.

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1: No,
0: first of Lincoln Union, Ida Sam. I believe it's 6/24/79.

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0: Update 11 Charles location. He's on northbound 99 at the Walnut Exit.
2: We're still trying to negotiate with Hazel to come out. She's pretty irate still, inside with James.

0: 31. I believe the correct spelling for the last should be Paul Adam, and then I'm showing known to us a DOB of 426 of 75. Can you advise which is accurate?
1: Yeah, it's probably him. It's extensive history. We're just very HVD.
0: Pass. Copy.
1: 31, code 4. He lives on a wildflower.

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1: 31, your subject's clear, showing as a Tier 3, 290.
0: Copy. Exit of Kevlar.
1: Copy.
0: Copy.
2: George 51. I'll take 275.

Chris, I want to copy you with Adam 52 back on the civil. Standby. 8567 Bradshaw Road. RP standing by at Rock Church off Bradshaw.

0: All right, 40. We've got the door propped open. 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
1: Coming.

0: Adam 2-1 with George 11 back. LPO and Cassie at Winco.
1: Go ahead.
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3: 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Sorry. They're both in her room.

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3: Hello, I'm Bobby. I'll be out with 1 off 5th and T. Charles Street. It's going to be a defendant male adult wearing brown over green.

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0: Can you put me on, I believe it was George 22's call, the DUI. 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
1: 31.
0: 31, go ahead.
1: Out with the wrong way, driver. C Street overpass to White Camry. 8 Mary Edward Adams, 620.
0: Both 28.
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0: 41426 with a rip and a pinning master file to Caitlin Herzog on a 08 Toyota. Go ahead.
1: Swamma.
0: 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Can you turn on?
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0: Stand by on that window. He's in the bathroom. We're gonna separate them right now.

0: 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Can you talk to Deanna Rebeck?
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1: 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Should be Last Fernandez.
0: 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Thank you.

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1: Adam 5-2, we're at the back of the residence area. We're okay.

0: Sergeant Charles with cover. Respond 914 for Moy Way for a 415 verbal. RP can just hear it. Nothing seen.
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1: 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M41, your 28 comes back clear expired. 6826 on a 07 Ford to Alasha Knox out of Placerville with a release of liability to Alasha Fushman out of Cameron Park.

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0: Hasso Andrew, DOB 717 of 77, is on Sacramento County probation. Going to be for multiple charges, H&S 22900. 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

0: 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Right. South on that night, come out to camera. That's like 787-03-George-3. It's on a black Chevy pickup. 4.
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1: Copy. Comes back clear, expired as of June 14th of this year. Pending master to a CHAM Saturn out of Gulf.
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0: How are you doing, Charles?
1: How are you doing, Charles?
0: He's clear warrant showing Sac County searchable probation, pretrial probation, for PC 530.5, Parent A. Adam, and license suspended or revoked.
1: Okay, I'll take one more. It's showing on probation in KPF, there's multiple counts of probation showing formal. It's also flag gang, his DL is valid.
2: Copy performance to the Chevron. I'll check for a good second.
1: Copy. Out of 11, I'm going to start you to George 11's location, the Chevron, Cameron Promenade.

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Charles 93, Charles 96, and Charles 40. Start for the 242 of the Spring Creek Apartments, 7761 Greenback Lane. There's juveniles fighting outside. RP was able to break it up, but they're back in a 242 again. They're also punching a subject in a gray Toyota 4Runner. Negative weapons.

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4: with cover. Respond back out to 21 Trent Court. RP's reporting the same thing again, that she saw an unknown white male adult, 5'9", with a hat and coat, knocking on her back sliding door.
0: 11, I copy. I'll advise.

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0: Nine three one seven zero. It's gonna be blue Chevy, all fives.
1: 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David 31, the Oklahoma plate is clear expired 8/9/25. 2008 Chevy.
2: 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I'll be 11/86. 7/11. 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
2: First drive. A passerby advising a male is completely nude, walking around his vehicle, making grunting noises. We went out with possibly the same male earlier. He was very HPD, supposed to be sleeping it off in his vehicle.
0: Troy, want to cover?
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0: 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Clear to be at 1021.
1: Okay.
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1: 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I'll get you at 28 in a second.
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0: Positive 31, can you 29-2, one by name and one by Washington deal?
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1: Go ahead.
0: So the first one is going to be out of Washington, last of Mary Union, Robert, Edward Lincoln, first of Sam Henry, Adam Union, Nora. You'll be 220-82 male. The number is W. William David Lincoln, 562-24, boy, 33 boy.

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0: David 31, your turns.
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0: Plasma Merle is not known. Clear 29 suspended out of Washington. And last of Campbell is going to be known. It's on PRCS. It's going to be for 594. Clear anything else? 27 showing none issued.

0: That's 41 can I have one more verbal, please?
1: Go ahead.
0: Is the last name of Romero Sanchez, first of Andres, Adam, Nora, David, Robert, Edward, Sam, 12/27/2008.
1: And you copy the request for 1021?
0: Yeah, affirm. The vice principal was just notified too. We just got the phone with her. We'll go ahead and give the other subject a call as well.
1: Affirm.

0: That's 41 Kennedy, one more verbal, please.
1: Go ahead.
0: Is the last name of Romero Sanchez, first of Andres, Adam, Nora, David, Robert, Edward, Sam, 12/27/2008.
1: And you copy the request for 1021?
0: Yeah, affirm. The vice principal was just notified too. We just got off the phone with her. We'll go ahead and give the other subject a call as well.
1: Over. Go ahead.
2: Adam 4767749, last
1: 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Copy, Clearwell.
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0: Last name is going to be Adam, Nora, David, Robert, Adam, David, Edward, Patricia, Sergio, Sam, Edward, Robert, George, Ida, Ocean. DOB is 724 of 94. 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

41M42 for well check on the RP10070 on that drive. The RP's advising her half sister is doing witchcraft on her. Unknown if she's there. The RP's blind.

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0: 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On a QSL.
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2: Copy, bro.

0: That's all. 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
1: Thirty-one eighty-seven, 3187.

0: 11 and 8 is back. Kirby 25150, 9334, Solano Court. Airpiece whispering, advising their husband took a mouthful of Benadryl and has a firearm on the table. 10-19, if you can cover that call.
1: Yes, you can cover it.

0: Sending me for suspicious person, 9642 Ladywood Court. So I'm on subject bringing an RP verbal. We've been route to Salado Court. The RP was advising initially that she wanted poison control. The husband's prior law enforcement. The husband's yelling, please don't 5150 me in the background.
1: Adam 41, can you get the RP and anyone else out of the house safely?
2: Sir, hello. She's a 1030 Mary for HS 11364, $1,500 bail. She's also on probation. Formal supervised searchable for 452 B-Boy. There's two accounts of that.
1: Got it.
0: The firearm's going to be a handgun. It's going to be only the RP and husband. There's two small dogs in the residence.

Murphy's advising the husband never made a statement regarding self-harm, that he might be on the phone with fire now, and that he did throw up. He's currently not armed.

0: Adam 11.
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0: Can you ask the RP if the gun is in arm's reach of the male subject?
1: Bye-bye.

0: The husband's not within reach of it. 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Sounds like RP and the husband are both downstairs.
1: Madam Levin, can you have both the RP and the husband step out? Unarmed.
0: Got me.

0: the RP doesn't see the gun anymore, unknown where it went. She's telling fire that poison control is outside. Number 9, copy you. Arrived. There's for you.
1: East on Watauga right now until we get further.
0: Okay. Did you still want the two to step outside?
2: Affirm.
0: Copy there. Advising they're just putting their shoes on and going to be stepping out. Unknown if he put the gun away or where it went.

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1: I got me.

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1: Out of 52, Phoenix, back for beat 4, suspicious person, 9642, Lady Bird Court. There is an unknown subject at the RP's door that was ringing and banging at the door.

0: 11 Charles, 185. West Stockton and Twin Cities, 8 Edward X-ray, X-ray 307, Honda.
1: Over.
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1: Frank.
0: Frank 5769817, last Shelton. Break. Second one's going to be California DL, yellow 487152525, last of Bondi.

0: 11, are you clear traffic?
1: Paver.
0: Email shows one confirmed no bail warrant out of Sacramento County, break. Show one unconfirmed out of San Jose PD for 5,000, break. Licenses suspended or revoked, DMV ordered IID. Last of Sheldon shows clear valid.
1: 11, I copy. I'll be waiting for 31.

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1: Coming to the Beat 1 Audible, 3141 Dwight Road. It's going to be the mid-entry principal office door.

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0: Clemson, 1105. I'm Old Auburn, just west of Sunrise. I'm going to drive there. I'll get you an address in a second.
1: I'm sorry, Old Auburn, west of what?
0: Sunrise.
1: How far?
0: 9, Paul Victor Nora, 453 on an infinity.
1: How are you to clear current 2012 Infinity last Exploit out of Roseville?

0: Charles 93, I'm with Charles 40.
1: Ten nine.
0: We're out with your dad.
1: Ten four.
2: Stack main. Still ready for my 30 miles?
1: Go ahead.
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0: 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I lied, they are not valid. Charles 40, I lied, they're not valid. They are none issued.
1: Copy.
0: Confirm, still code 4.
1: Confirm.

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0: 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I'm just going to check up on him.
1: Copy your location.
0: Pond, Bruceville, just south of Jacinto.
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0: 3.6 miles, resuming transport.
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1: 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And Charles, 7-4, your plate's clear, expired, 2012 Mercedes, last Pilcher out of Roseville.
0: Copy.

Adam 32 with 51 and 52 to start on a vehicle theft just occurred 5 ago from 8901-8901 Shasta Lily Drive, a 2002 red Honda Accord. I'm sounding and advising that the vehicle's gone.

0: Please Temp Hall, is that please still using the desk here?
1: Confirming hot listed.
0: Ever.
1: Copy. The RP hasn't even gone outside to make sure that it is in fact missing. You want to wait until you're on scene? Somewhat of a language barrier.
0: Copy that.

And Adam 51, apparently the RP did see the vehicle drive off, so we'll work on hotlist seeing it now. There's no recent Falk hit.

Adam 21 with Adam 41 on a suspicious vehicle. 3 ago in the area of 8162-8162. Primo way for a white Mercedes SUV. Vehicle originally pulled in front of the ERP's residence, turned off their lights, and walked up to a neighbor's residence. Was scared off by a floodlight that went off. They left the area last seen northbound Prim Oak towards Village Tree. RP feels it's suspicious.

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0: Be advised, no suspect description, vehicle is last seen headed southbound Shasta Road.

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1: Adam 21, I copy with Adam 11 on a party disturbance, 4518. Shenango way.

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Adam 4-2, Adam 11 and 21 to start on a domestic 15 ago. Originally came in as a open line 911. Female knocked on a random address and asked them to call 911. Female told the call taker that her ex-boyfriend DV'd her and dropped her off in the middle of the street and took her purse and her cell phone. We're still trying to gather further. She's mapping to 9300 Tara Linda. Unknown where this occurred. Only description we have for the ex-boyfriend who's the suspect at this point is a white SUV. We're still working on the direction of travel and his name.

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1: It's clear and expired. August 8, 22, BMW sedan, Bristol Mohammed, Rockland. Charles 93 to back.
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0: haven't voted you for Madam 11. You need an additional?
1: I have a 2 negative. We're okay.
2: I'm okay. I'm fine to do that. Temp plate is returning clear current 2016 GMC RO last of Amaro out of Sacramento.

So an item 11 for B2, outside agency assist 9490 Port Law. They located a firearm in their jurisdiction requesting to check if it's unreported stolen.

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1: 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Just confirming we can cancel.

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0: I have an open door on a conning spot. We'll take one more there.
1: 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Recover.
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1: Ford, I'll get it for you.

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0: David, 6820271, lot of Holman.
1: Clear, Valen.
0: Hello, 9, copy, go for it.
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1: 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Billable.

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0: Carolina Shells here.
1: What's like?
0: I'm Boy, Frank Boy, 110.
1: Clear current, 22 Toyota, last of Saldana Garcia out of Wilton.

0: Adam 42 with Adam 21 to start on a collision fire, camera arm promenade, vehicle that's possibly on fire, multiple calls so far, break. Possibly a Tesla or some sort of machinery.
1: Send that to the company. And send that thing, send a couple units code until we get confirmation everyone's out of the car.
0: Copy. Adam 51, I copy your code.

units responding to that collision fire. Still getting 911 calls. RP is advising that it's a Tesla that TC'd into the back of a tractor. And there's an off-duty officer advising that a subject appears to be trapped in the vehicle.

0: 7-5. It looks like it's in the eastbound lane.
1: Copy. And Officer Goodlett is the passerby advising that the subject's possibly still inside of the vehicle.
2: Hey, shut the road down at that light. Stop in the patrol car. Let the light just flash.
3: Oh. 42.
1: 42.
2: We're not going to be able to tell if it's occupied. It's fully involved in fire. And we do not know where the driver of the tractor is. If we could get a drone to start with IR to check this field in case he got ejected.
1: I don't believe we have Arctic. Is there a drone operator that's on this call?
2: Check with the sergeant or Crane. We need the drone code 3. They're both unaccounted for.
0: 5-1, I'm with the driver of the Harvester. He said there's someone in the Tesla still.
1: Adam 5-1, I copy.
4: Don Greenback, eastbound, in traffic.
1: Copy, sufficient units on scene, incoming reduced. Go ahead.
0: For the units on scene, shut down camera, no traffic drone, eastbound direction.
2: Corfield, double back wrong way, safely with your lights on, do not drive through the scene, and block it off at Promenade.

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0: to update additional caller about the deer. It looks like it's going to be parallel to the mobile home park and east of the city line, so it should be ours.
1: Thanks for this call.
2: Copy.
0: The additional caller says the deer is still alive.
3: I don't have one. Just to double check, can you guys look on the map and see if this little stretch just east of Flint Ranch to us or CHP?

0: Adam 51, if it's eastbound direction, it looks like it's going to be the county, so it'll be CHP in there and out.
1: Copy that. Can you add one by deal, or Rebecca?
0: Go ahead.
1: Yellow 617-6508, the driver of the equipment.
0: Confirming yellow 617-6508.
2: Paper.
0: And that was the driver of the harvester?
2: Correct.
0: Copy.
2: Adam 11 to the unit by the traffic lights. Can you set the lights to flashing?
3: Yes, we're doing that right now.

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1: 8 Paul Tom Robert 889 to Gold Tesla Model S.
2: Or you swimming around 1182.
3: Copy.
4: Yes, can we have the CSO take the crash?

0: Sam 19.
1: Roger.
0: Just realize we're pending a fire PD request off of Palace Court.
1: Sam 19, I copy. Sam 19 to Sam 17. My hands are going to be tied up on this crash. If he has some data, if he is logging on, can you send them the calls?
2: Sam 10, I copy.
0: Main copy.
3: 4-2, can you copy a priority update from fire?
0: Go ahead.
3: It's a Tesla, so it's not going to go out anytime soon, per the captain. And this smoke plume that's going towards Chevron is toxic. He's requesting that we get everyone out of that area of Chevron.
0: Copy, requesting Chevron be evacuated.

Adam 32, I copy that you and Adam 52 are going to start towards the fire PD request. 8326, 8326 Passport. Fire staging is a violent patient with a hand and head injury that's been hitting himself against a wall.

0: Sam 11. We're going to block all traffic after we assess since here at the intersection of Greenback and Auburn, so we can't see the cars. And then the other, you know, we'll stop cars west or eastbound behind us.
1: Preliminarily, it is a fatal, times at least one, unknown if male or female, an unknown number of occupants, but for sure at least one.
2: Copy.

0: Lincoln 1 copies the last traffic. Let's be mindful of radio traffic. And do we have units that can handle the evacuation?
1: Adam 4-1, I'm working on the Chevron down the street right now.
2: Yeah.
3: And units on that collision call, just be advised, we called Chevron. The employee is not English-speaking and does not understand the evacuation.
4: We'll handle that. We're going 97 in a second.

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1: CSO 23.
0: We're logging on right now, wherever you need it for a GC.
2: Okay.
3: Probably Chevron. Pattern 41, can you advise?
4: Go again with the last traffic.
5: Yeah, I've got the gear down. He's just in a median. Right out of my car.

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1: Copy. 2-3 still waiting on where he needs to respond.
0: Just stand by for now.
2: Six, I don't know if fire has anything, but this smoke is pretty good over AM, PM, and if there's officers out here on the roadway, we're going to probably need a 95 mask or something. They're saying it's toxic.
1: Main copy.
3: Adam 21. I have the news over here on camera in front of me.
1: Copy.

0: All right, guys, we got the road closed. I think we're in the clear here.
1: Charles 93, I have traffic blocked at Greenback and Garfield.
0: All right, we're going to take care of this right now.

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1: Copy, code 4.
0: And can you get all his GSD for me?
1: Hey, you want to call out or wait until they get here?

0: 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Charles 93.
1: Go ahead.
0: Are we good to restore traffic or not yet?
1: Go ahead, open up eastbound. Just, we're going to stay in the number one lane for a second.
2: Copy.
3: Before.
4: Go ahead.
3: Should we do Rancho a favor and let him know, or let RT know that the arms for the train are stuck at Bradshaw and Folsom?

0: Sam 11.
1: Sam 11.
0: You legit, do you know that we moved the deer to the center? It's in the center median behind the Welcome to Sisters Hyatt sign.
1: Sam 4. And you want him called out now.
0: It really doesn't matter at this point. It's off the roadway, so we just let them know that's where it's at.
1: Copy.

0: 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We're okay. We can cancel cover.
1: I copy.
2: Oak Ben and Treetop. It's up by Van Maren, quite a ways away from you.
0: Nope, that was me.

0: Nemesis.
1: Go ahead.
0: Just an update. CHP will be taking this. Can we also notify Public Works to get some road closure signs out here?
1: Affirm.

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0: Paul San Samuel. 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Is that Anwar?
1: Affirmative, Anwar.
0: Is her car drivable? We can all 940 to the station and take care of that there.
1: Copy, we'll do that.
0: Is she okay to drive?
1: I'm working through that now. She's a little nervous.
0: I'll have Hans the driver. I'll send him over there as soon as I can take her to the north.

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1: We're code 4. We're going to get Anwar to the station before we can finish reporting there. And we're going to break this down and have GSE come pick up this animal later.

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1: Right.
0: You got myself and Hot 4-2 over here at Cameron Promenade. We can come in and help and relieve a couple if you'd like, or stay out here.
1: Yeah, if you can do me a favor and relieve Braves until our CSO's later, so they can take over for you guys.
0: Copy. We have two CSOs where we're at.
1: Copy then. I can use you and Oscar down here if you want to come.

0: at 11 and 21 for 602. So parking structure 905 Later Shore for MPA slipping in the handicap ramp.
1: Eleven routes.

0: Zach 22 to Adam 51.
1: Go ahead.
0: Yeah, I got the owner of the tractor on scene. I'm going to send it down to you.
1: Copy, thank you.
2: And Central, there's two more CSOs that are out to the collision location. Just advise if you get any more units for traffic control.
3: It's 11, I'm in route to assist with that traffic control.

Charles 93 to Star Fire Assist 7665 San Simeon. 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Adding in fire.

0: units blocking westbound Cameron. CHP is okay with that road being open. Once the fire truck comes down here, you guys can be relieved. And 940 down here at the 19th.
1: Thank you.

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1: 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Yeah, 19 from 6-11.
2: But
1: where do you need me to go?
2: Seventeen, where are you at right now?
1: Cameron Promenade is the westbound lane.
2: Just hold tight. CHP wants that road closed now.

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1: The first three were 389.
0: Hey, from.
1: He's there for 1011 and following him.
0: God.
1: He's flagged as hostile and argumentative. He's going to be known. He's clear.
0: Copy. Go for it.

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0: Chaplin.
3: Any report right around?

0: 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Are you able to go to 96 fire call and assist to help relieve him?
1: Hey, for Toby to come.

Ty7, RP stating that her husband left and went to work. She's saying to cancel and not send officers. She was grabbed by the throat, pushed to the floor. Her back is injured, and we have history of male David Mestas and Melissa Card at that location with history of 256A. And there's also a juvenile in the background crying. Break 34, what's a good phone number for the, or 96, what's a good phone number for the chaplains to contact you at?

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1: Gotcha. 6-4.
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2: For CHP, you guys can open up westbound camera down there.
0: Thank you.

0: Damn it, he's his PhD in anywhere else. Fuck off.
1: This is M18. We just are blocking now eastbound camera. If the units are cleared from westbound, then they can come down to the middle in 940 with Sergeant Florida.
0: Make copies.

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0: Hill Grove units are going to be clear of this collision, except for our CSOs that are doing the roadblock for CHP.

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1: 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It's air current 22 Subaru out of Sac, west of Pagan.

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1: Roger, 5-7.

0: David 2-1 and Charles 2-1 for a B2's news person at Pushy Sushi, 8473 EGB. It'll be for an unknown male wearing a black hoodie and possibly black shorts. Had items hanging on the door handle of the business, possibly trying to get in. ERP had limited visuals. The subject was pressed up against the business wall and door the ERP was driving by. The ERP is security for the complex.
1: Folsom Garden Apartment, 713 Stafford, Apartment 40. The semi-open line, the ERP is advising their neighbors trying to pick her lock and then rambling and then started to advise that the female was starting to break in through her door and threatening the 242. We're trying to get further.
2: Call 10, Sam 6.
3: Go ahead.
2: Are you at the PD?
3: Negative. I'm finishing up the call, but I can head back there.
2: Whatever. Sam 6, do we have any units that are at the PD?
4: 95, I'm walking out right now. What can I do?
2: Can you give me a call, please?
1: Reports of people trying to break into his house. Appears to have hallucinations. And in prior calls, he has armed himself with a machete and bat, and he does advise that he has a bat and hammer with him and is ready to defend himself.
5: David, I don't, I'm okay. Lost. Can't cover.
3: I copy. Okay, back to the street, clear.
6: Four one key, Evie.

And just confirming, we are talking to the male halfer, so Gary is advising it's a female neighbor, first of Heather, who's trying to break in. And the call taker can hear the grandmother in the background telling the OP he's crazy, but he's advising the female trying to break into an HFA in her 50s, yellow or green

0: Motor 4577.
1: Go ahead.
0: Fonda, need you.
1: I copy, go on.
0: 8 Robert Victor King, 430 on a Toyota.
1: Motor 4-5, I copy. It's clear and current. 2020 Toyota comes back out of Elk Grove, last of New Inn.

0: info from Sackity, CHP for a red Tundra, plate of 12323BOY1 that was in and out of all lanes of traffic, currently stopped at the Sarco.
1: And the RP was advised to stand by inside the apartment with his grandmother and will put the weapons away. And we'll have nothing in his hands, but we disconnected.
2: 11, Adam.
0: Go ahead.
2: We'll be clearing the interior. Negative channel marker.
0: Copy. 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

0: 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That was kind of good.
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1: Pete George, Frank Zone 665 on a red Acura.
0: Motor 15, I copy. It's clear and current. 2019 Acura at Velcro, left 7, and I do. Motor 2. Motor 2.
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1: Go ahead.
0: Arco, off of EGB and Vaughn. I'm sorry, EGF and Vaughn. Nine Union, Edward Adam, 837 on the Tessa.
1: Motor 4-5, I copy. It's clear and current 26 Tesla out of El Provo, Blue.

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0: Boy 6016088 off the card. Auto name, date of birth.
1: Five seven. I'm sorry, we have background here. Boy 6016088.
0: Hey, from.
1: Copy.

0: Can you go with that one more time?
1: Boy, 601-6088. Lost the card.
0: Copy. Did you want to read back or just add it?
1: Just add it.
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0: Franklin Stasher.
3: 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He's in an interview right now.

David 31, David 52, for Route 83, suspicious person, 9033 Devon Crest. It'll be for a BMA in their 40s, wearing a white shirt, tan or brown pants, currently walking in front of this residence back and forth. Appears to be on H&S, no weapons seen.

0: 115 Alabama, stop. Roosevelt, Sheldon.
1: I copy, sir.
0: 8 North, Frank Charles, 059 on a Hyundai.
1: Order 15, I copy. Clear and current, 2020 Hyundai out of Elk Grove, last 7 Sidley. Red suspension, 416 of 26.

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1: Copy. I'll be now.
0: And fire on Boy 22 if you can stop the cover.
2: Copy, I'll be a fugitive at the corporate yard.
0: Denver.

0: Boy 21.
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0: I'm just going to give him a phone call for now. So 22 can cancel.
1: We're unable to. He called on a 911 only phone.
0: Copy. I will still be not back.
1: Copy.

0: Doğru, Furkan Çavşan. Bon.
1: Pick up, you going?
0: Yeah. 253-4157 on a, maybe a Honda motorcycle.
1: I copy. It's clear and current on an 08 Honda at Martinez, left of Bauer.

0: 57, I'm out with him in the parking lot here, just to the north of the complex.
1: I copy. Do you have a unit with you?
2: Six four, I'm in route to him from the apartment.
1: Copy. Affirm, go ahead.
3: Ocean Sam Boy 36808.
1: First of all, clear and expired on the 2025 Ford Mustang. Hello.
3: Yeah, sir. Thank you.
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1: 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I'm going to call the airport.
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1: Order 4-5, Jason.
0: Copy. We'll give him a call. Bone crash detection near 9068 Old Creek. For the mapping, it was now eastbound on Laguna.

0: Boy 31, if you could stop in Folsom High, Franklin's not answering on 1021 either.
1: Copy, I'm 10-9-7.

Okay, the 2-1 and Charles 22 for a beat for suspicious occupied at Pedro del Sol in Sevilla Court. B for A subject, sleeping in a blue gray Toyota, plate up 7 John, Tom Sam 607. Possibly a BMA, wearing a blue sweatshirt and color sweatpants. No weapons seen. Vehicles parked on Pedro del Sol.

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Charles 11 for an area check on a V1 Reckless. Bruceville and Bighorn. We for a black Toyota Camry, plate up to 9, X-ray Nora Charles 170. Eastbound Bighorn was brake checking and speeding in the school zone. The driver is an Indian male adult, late 20s to early 30s.

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Boy 41 and Boy 31, if you could search for us at 415 at the Waterford Place Apartments, 240 Neshoma Station. For a belligerent male who's refusing to move his vehicle in the parking lot and he's blocking the road, the loud 415 in the background, the call taker's trying to get them to separate.

The male's associated to a black Toyota Camry, the 28-9 Lincoln, Robert Victor, 896. It's clear and comes back to apartment 139 to a first of Hussein. The male subject is still yelling at the RP. So BMA in his 40s, black shirt, green, or black and gym shorts.

0: Model 45, okay.
1: I copy, okay. And correction, building 14.
0: Got it.
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0: for a V2 area check for reckless split, broken dunnage for a silver Acura RDX SUV going westbound, speeding, unknown plate, last seen one ago, and then went southbound dunnage.
1: Copy on last.
0: Copy.
2: Do you want to attach me to that?

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2: Motor 4-5, clear side.
0: I copy.
2: Pop your white caps up.
0: Go ahead.
2: Going to be pulling into the center parking lot. Off the Laguna. Place going to be 7, Victor, Mary Nora. 3-5-5.
0: I'm sorry, I heard 7, Victor, Mary Nora. What were the last three?
2: Going to be 7, Victor, Mary Nora. 3-5-5. Vehicle A, local one. Correction, Eastland.
0: Okay. Okay.
2: What do I want? I want my number.
0: Go ahead.
2: David 4679446. Last of Bradley.
0: 10-4.
2: Yeah, one more by number.
0: Go ahead.
2: David 7737844. Last of Murray.
0: 10-4.
3: Motor 4-5, can you show me how that occur on traffic enforcement?
0: Paper. Boy 41, return on Bradley.
2: Yeah, go ahead.
0: For loss of Bradley, 228 of 86, he's known clear of Allegiel.
2: Copy.
0: And return for Murray. And 41 last of Murray.
2: Go ahead.
0: He's going to be clear and known as 27th valid and draws on file.

0: motor two, can you add a plate? I'm not out with it.
1: Okay, go ahead.
0: 05622 Lincoln 3. Jeep, here we go.

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1: 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Come back clear and expired on a 2024 Nissan at Folsom.

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0: 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Charles 11.
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0: We have a RP on the phone for you. It's from that reckless regarding that black Toyota Corolla or Camry. Landline, they're asking to speak to you.
1: Okay, well, you can transfer my work, so.

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1: If you got a call or get a call about a disabled vehicle, Folsom and Glenn, I got them moved out of the road.
2: Denver, do you still want to be on it or are you 10-8?
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0: 330-9975, Austin Ransom.
1: 10-4, are you clear for his GPS flag?
0: Yeah, go ahead.
1: He's flagged assaulted in KPS.
0: I got it.
2: Affirm.

0: Deploy 41 returns. 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He's clear. He's showing on formal probation. It's going to be for 243 and 452. Is that Eldorado?
1: Howdy.

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0: 5 Sam, Henry Lincoln, 79. Done a silver Honda with one. I think it's a Civic.
1: Back up.
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David, 5D, your plate's come back clear, expired December of last year. 06 Honda, left of Gonzalez. It's got a suspended reg effective May of this year and a rip on file. Motor 55, your plate is clear, current 09 Honda out of Elk Grove.

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0: Sheldon, East Stockton.
1: Ike Hawk, in your plate.
0: 4, Paul Frank Yellow, 502. 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

0: David 31, your plates come back clear, expired in November of 2024 on the 2000 GMC Lexus Hastings out of San Francisco. The most recent release of liability is Wayne out of Galt. That's dated February of 24.
1: Copy. Final stop is on Sheldon, 8364.

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0: Copy, I'm reading through it. Is there any served orders?
3: Nothing we found. She said she has copies.
0: Copy.
1: Questions deferred, and the P&O's dated 5 of 20, May 20.
0: Copy. Is there an address for it?
1: A firm. It's 9113 Jonell Court.
0: Copy. Can you put me out, Kelsey and Williamson, with that car?

0: Hollywood and I copied a call change, 97 on the other one.
1: Except for that was Meyer. This rip.
2: David 41 with a report call to RP, stand by in the PD lobby.

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1: Boy 21, I'm going to send you that welfare check. It's a location check at the turntable. It's for Walter Nobregas. He's been calling Social Security officer threatening to 1056. Unknown message given, and he's also not giving his location. It's just a frequent area for him.
2: Boy 22, we can take primary on that.

0: Which 22? Do we know if Walter is wheelchair bound?
1: Per history, he's in a wheelchair.
0: Copy. We'll be out with him by the parking structure.
1: Temper, and are you clear for his officer safety? Temper, is this flagged for universal precautions?
0: Copy. Just transfer over the phone. He advised he wanted to be left alone. We ran into him, so we're just going to make contact.
1: Temper. Go ahead.
2: East Natoma and Ballou Court. Correction, Ballou Circle. And it's on 7 Victor Frank Lincoln, 534, a Mercedes.
1: Denver. And that's got that clear and suspended and expired on a 2014 Mercedes. Out of Eldorado Hills.
2: Excellent.

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0: The Aladon, I believe it's Newmark, on 5 Lincoln Frank William, 634 on Toyota.
1: Super.

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1: Denver.
2: What for one?
1: 441.
2: Can you show me out with one at 6035 Main Ave?

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0: 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Last of Masterson.

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0: 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Flight 31, you return.
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1: 10-4.
2: Flight 32, 2729, wonderful.
1: Go ahead.
2: It's going to be Lassus Samimi, Sam Adam, Mary Ida, first of Yasmin. Yellow Adam, Sam, Mary, Edward, Edward, Nora. DOB is going to be 6-1 of 98.
0: It's got a release of liability out of Herndon, Virginia.
2: Yeah, put me on the stop. Big horn, Bruce.
0: Copy.
1: Yes.
2: Copy, I'm going for
1: it. Yeah.
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1: Be about 20, and I'll call them back.
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1: 11, Adam.
0: 11 with available unit. Respond to F. Frank at first. RP's advising there's a large white Dodge pickup with a passenger side door open and a male subject is yelling for help.
1: 11, copy. In route.
2: 31, Adam. You should be route.
0: Copy, 31.
3: Charles 22, David 21, start for a verbal 415-9034 bungalow. RP is advising there is a process server banging on their door. They come back approximately 6 or 7 times. RP advises the male that was banging on the door was drinking and has not handed him anything yet.

0: And for the verbal 415, the male is left in a gray SUV. California plate 6 Tom Charles Robert 493. DOT is going to be eastbound. Approximately 2 to 3, go.
1: CM4.

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1: Charles 2-1.
0: Charles 2-1.
1: Per flock, looks like that Honda SUV went eastbound on Laguna, just past Laguna Springs, about 3 ago.
2: Go ahead.
3: 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We'll take fire code 2. She's breathing just unconscious.
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0: 31, I'm with 11, and we're out for it.
1: Probation, Edward 2.
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0: 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Can I get add one to the call by name?
1: Go ahead.
0: Last of Yeoman, Yellow, Edward, Adam, Mary, Adam, Nora. First of Jeff, common spelling, right? 11, Adam. Date of birth is 8-11-1971.
1: Copy.
2: Clothing, do that dark tint. 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
1: Last of Sherman, Sam, Ida, Robert, Mary, Adam, Nora. First of Sam, there was 8, 8, 66. 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

0: 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The suspect vehicle has returned and is currently parked on East Terran.
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1: Hi, copy. David 21 on a report call. The RP is going to be standing by in the PD parking lot in a white Prius. Motor 15, your plate is clear current 2018 BMW, class of Thornton, out of Elk Grove.
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0: CS11, could you start A1 for the GMC ending at 5 David 4? The vehicle is disabled, it's not even going into neutral.
1: Alright, copy. Just confirming it's out of the roadway and at the gas station.

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1: And I copy sufficient on scene.

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0: Charles 2-2, good.
2: 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It's going to be 4-3-2 again.

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0: 9 Paul Yellow Victor 701 is a Greg Tesla.
1: Kelly.
2: Sure. Final thoughts, 8575.
1: EGS. My copy. And your plate is clear, expired March of this year on a 2019 Honda out of Elk Grove.

0: was doing well.
1: Okay.
0: Motor 15, I'll be on south. Laguna Park at Red Dog Creek.
1: I copy in the fleet.
0: 7 Sam Ida Victor, 609 on the Honda.
1: Copy. 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
0: Abram, your report number is 5983-5983. And Charles, 2-5, Tascoon to Charles 41 on the outside assist.
2: Hey, Rob, thanks.

David 11, Charles 21 back on a beat one well check off of Hinton Circle. It's going to be heard only. RP advice, he's hearing children screaming and crying. Also advice, he heard some things banging around. No mention of weapons. Unknown how many people in the house.

0: Animal Control 13.
1: Go ahead.
0: Just so you guys, we just put an animal urgent well check with a dog in a car on the board. It's in B3 at the Highland Pacific Supermarket off Elk Grove Thorn.
1: We copy. We're just going to share it out to the whole group now.
0: I copy.
2: Order Virginia, I'll be on south. Looking to park at Tegan.
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0: Motor 15, I'll be on the south. Pulling into the Bamboo Inn restaurant.
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0: 8 Victor Zebra Adam 298 on a BMW with 1.
1: Hot 49, that plate you're trimming clear expired February 26th. Release the liability on a 2008 BMW out of Sacramento. Last this arrest.

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0: 9 Boy Paul Henry, 163. It's on a black base call time.

0: the effect he's going to be clear expired in May of 2024 on a 2022 Nissan out of Vacaville. It's got a suspended reg effective April of this year.
1: Charles 31, I'm okay. And cancel cover.
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0: Copy that property pickup on camera Lint Ranch for the picking up the road closure signs. Are you able to fit those in your car?
1: Made for a road pickup.
0: 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And the CHP requested to set back the lights back to normal operating.
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0: Yeah.
1: Copy, we'll check. Animal control, follow the call to your screen.
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0: He's going to be listed as a missing person. Looks like his brother-in-law will be the contact. He has a slight mental delay. I'll put the information in the call.

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0: It's on Silverhawk. If they're all the same, Maddie, you could just deal them into one call, please.

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0: Are you guys able to copy the pending camp call, if you're aware? Or if you're able to respond, or I can send the call.
1: We copy. We'll be a few minutes late.

Charles 41 and Charles 11. If you can respond to Shower Park, 10181 Frank Rigg Way. Maybe for four males that are smoking marijuana on the benches, it's going to be one BMJ, two BMAs, and one WMJ. ERP wouldn't give any clothing descriptions for them, but so they'd be on the benches.

0: Charles 2-2.
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0: Can you show me out mechanical for a bit?
1: Okay, copy. Entered her calls or texts for the last 5 days. And he's diagnosed with mental health issues and has a 1056 history in the past. He lives at the location with his girlfriend. She's not answering her phone. And there's no vehicle for either. Brother is going to be a first of Alex.
0: Charles 2-1, you show me on things for 421.
1: I copy for the VMN call. Additionally, the brother first of Alex is clear 2019, he does have drugs on file.

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1: We're pulling into 9291 Laguna Springs. 9 Lincoln, King Union, 878, Sonic Chrysler.
0: All right, copy. 10-4, it's coming back clear. The only return is a pending master file for 02 Chevrolet out of Folsom for Sir William.
1: 10-4.
0: It looks like there is a tip on file from yesterday's date.

0: 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Can you have one by deal?
1: Go ahead.
0: W. William, 205-8285, West of Ellis, McCoy.

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1: Denver.
2: One, two, eight, eight, and a one on a Toyota.
1: I copy. A 41, that's going to be clear current 2012 Toyota. It's coming back out of Elk Grove.
2: Is it to the street that I'm on, and if so, which house?
1: A 41, I couldn't copy.
2: Could I get the address in Elk Grove?
1: 8472 Carambola Way.
2: Copy, thank you.
0: Traffic 46, can you copy an extra?
1: Traffic 46, go ahead.
0: 560-1858. And it's the same last as I added. And I'll take one more for probation.
1: Unit to back traffic 46 for probation, cert. 9291 Laguna Springs. And traffic 46, your status.
2: Okay.
1: I copy. Traffic 25, I copy. You attach. Impeding units. Information heading to 44 just occurred from grocery outlet. An NPA who stole a few bottles of beer and left on foot with a DOT towards Glen. The RP just lost visual. Only one unit available.
3: Well, when I saw Rory St. Charles walking from that general area and wrapped up his last call, he was walking towards Kohl's, matches the description.
1: Denver.
3: One detained for 5150.
1: Denver.
0: 46, can I get all rounds on that subject?
1: We're doing that now. Motor 2, I can start to cover. 31, if you can start for the 44.
0: Thirty-one, copy.

0: check out one detained. I'll go to intel in a second.
1: I copy.
2: 31 fast track.
3: I'm stable. Just trying to contact people.
2: Denver, we were unable to get through to Oakland, but we sent them a message to respond to.
3: Copy, thanks.

0: top 5-1 for which vehicle for the tilt?
1: It would be for the Ram pickup.
0: Copy.
2: Charles 31, Charles up.
0: Charles 31, go ahead.
2: Sheldon, East Stockton. 5 Zebra Mary Paul, 535. It's on a red GMC Trailblazer.

0: Charles 31, that is. Coming back clear. Expired 8-2 of 25 with a rip on file 112 of 26 and a pending out of Sacramento. Last of Cajero.
1: Charles 31, copy. Charles, that's going to be at Wellquest Living, Senior Living, off East Stockton.

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1: I copy.
2: Yeah, let him take the ball for a check.
1: I copy. Is back, Dave 11 for a welfare check. 9040 Al Britton Way.
0: Charles 2.
1: I copy.

0: David 31, I'll take 443.
1: I copy the outside agency assist. Across from the car wash. 10-4. He's advising his name is Jesse Gray.
2: Can you deny that name?
1: 10-9.
2: I'm not familiar with that name. Can you 10-9 it?
1: Stand by. Let me get any.
2: 10-4.
1: The CT's still on, so I'm getting further.

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1: Go ahead.
0: Last of Gray with an E, Edward. First of Jesse, John, Edward, Sam, Sam, Edward. Date of birth 7/10/75/75. No four.
2: Trail 31, copy. Dispatch, are any of our dogs in jail?
3: Yeah, 5, I'm monitoring. You want me to attach?
2: Copy, we'll give you updates when we get them.
3: Alright, and just run 4 in Rancho, like, Zinfandel area, 350.

0: in order to your subject off of Gray 7-10-75, he's clear and unknown, and I was retail at 27. I tried his name a few different ways and was still retail. He might be out of Texas, by the way. Several trials.
1: Charles, do you want to... Charles 3-1, I am Monroe with a drone.
2: David 31, update.
0: Go ahead.
2: Myself and Charles 3-1 are all that's needed at this time. SIU is going to do a drive through. We will notify if we need additional units.
0: I copy. Any other units in route, you can be available. Number. I'm still UTL DL out of Texas without spelling and date of birth.

V2 area check for potential traffic hazard in the area of Wooded Brook and West Stockton Boulevard due to increased vehicles in the area due to road construction. Also done at

0: In Motor 2 just runs out. He's advising he stole a snack pack from Dollar Tree. Denver, boy, 31, do you copy?
1: Yeah, I copy. 31, can you add one by deal?
0: Go ahead.
1: 857-3645, first of Dakota. It should be the RP from Grocery Outlet.
0: That's true.
1: A negative prosecution over here. I'm going to check with Dollar Tree.
0: Never.
1: Motor 2, can you, I don't know if you have a 602 form, but they want them trespassed.
0: I copy. I'll work on the 602 from Grocery Outlet.
1: Copy. I'll fill it out and then I'll just bring it over to you.

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0: David 31.
2: Spoke to SSD. They advised that that vehicle is a good 211 vehicle, so it's good to stop. Sam 12, can we put it in the hot list?

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0: 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And further, this address that they gave us to check out is the current address where he is moving out of.
2: Copy.

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1: Charles, did you go ahead?
0: Victor, Mary, Edward, Henry, Lincoln, Adam.
1: Iowa the next.
0: 9, Paul, X-ray, King, 739.

251 with a unit to back on a assault just occurred, 9164 Lujan Drive. The RP was assaulted by his brother, who's still on scene. It's going to be a BMA 53, gray shirt, black pants. No weapons involved.

0: 31. It sounds like he also stole from Dollar Tree, but negative prosecution, 602.
1: Denver.
2: Plate. Adam. On a Honda.
1: I copy. That one's going to be clear current 25 Honda. That one's coming back out of Elk Grove as well.

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1: David
0: 52-5991-5991. 10-4. Order G from 31.
1: Go ahead.
0: Just want to confirm the correct ID is Jesse Gray.
1: We're working on it right now with a grab them.
0: Copy.

0: 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I take 447.
1: I copy the contact property call. Confirm any case number?
0: Confirm.
1: Chauffeur 5986.
2: Six four from Sam 6. Can you give me a call, please?

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1: Franklin.
0: Can you add one to my call by name and DOB?
1: Franklin, go ahead.
0: Vessel Schmidt, common spelling, person Henry, common, 521 of 19.
1: Denver.
0: And that's last name is Sam, Charles, Henry, Mary, Ida, David, Tom.
1: Denver.
2: This call.
1: Hey, copy.

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0: Can you try to 29 one more verbal for the subject on Boy 31's call?
1: Go ahead.
0: Okay, same DOB. Last name is David Ida Charles King Edward Yellow. First of Timothy Collins.

0: Frank 3, your turn.
1: Good.
0: Your subject left of Dickey, 710 of 75. He's clear and unknown. He is showing as a missing person out of Westminster PD. He has flagged caution for that for H&S use and diagnosed with mental health issues. I'm guessing a suicidal attempt in the past.
1: Is there any descriptors on that?
0: Stand by.

0: Frank 3, tattoos will be right arm, should say Darlene. Also says Choctaw. There's a lightning bolt on his leg and a sun on his neck. Should be a WMA 57190.
1: That's the correct one. Thank you so much.
0: Confirm. We'll call and confirm. And I'm pasting the hit. There's a contact information for the mother.

0: is missing. And you're going to assign me with the missing person portion of the case.
1: Never.
0: And the case will be 3195, 3195.

C5 will check on temperature drive.

Boy 32 and Boy 41, if you can start towards that welfare check at the Talavera Ridge Apartments, 1550 Iron Point, Apartment 3107. RP's requesting a check on her brother. His phone was found in Concord, and he hasn't been heard from since Monday after making statements about trying to take a break from church, and he has had 5150 holds in the past.

0: And the brother's going to be a first of Douglas. He's clear 29. Drive. We've attempted to call back when we get a busy signal.
1: Control 2-1,
0: I copy.

0: Well, I think we're code four. If I recall, we have a previous call here for almost similar circumstances. And based on the location of the dog, I think the homeowner is not home.
1: Over.
2: September 20th of this year.
3: Over. Registered to who?
2: Registered to First of Damien on Glen Echo.
3: Over.
1: Promoter to in rims, can you add a note about his Darlene tattoo and flag him as ID problem? Over.
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0: Impediness, possible match on the positive LPR, southbound, full kilometer from Folsom Dam. It's on a trash trailer. Boy, 11, if you could start that way. It's going to be four George Robert 5159 on a 2006 Azax trailer, black in color. Per the hit, it's the rear plate. And take it out of Anaheim.
1: Can you run it as a 4 SAM and see what it comes back as?
0: Okay, bye.

0: comes clear and current out of a Auburn on a trailer.
1: 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But we'll check.
0: Everything's

0: Motor 2 LB 10-8 from the 24 ticket. It is your main route to the LPR. Come forth.
1: Robert, 5159.
0: Stanford, with the 4th name, Robert, 5159, it's clear.
1: Copy, go for it.
0: Cool. What is she, Kenny? I copy.

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2: All right, copy, you're okay.
0: Lincoln 279.
3: So far, returns clear. It is current registration suspended on an 06 Nissan out of Citrus Heights.

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1: Go ahead.
0: Hey, we're coming in the area of that black F-150 211 245 vehicle. Do you guys still got a car on it? Okay, copy. We're going to have two marked units in the area, one on the west, one on the east side. And then I'll be monitoring your channel if anything changes. Are you still loading it up? And which way is it facing?
2: Zebra 27, it's facing west right now and negative on loading it up. The mail just came out and set out in the driveway.
0: Copy. And what's the description? Is he still wearing the same clothes that we provided you?
2: Hey, from what we saw, it was a black male, dark colored pants or lowers, and then either an orange or like reddish colored top.
0: Copy. Yeah, that sounds about the same. We're in position now. Thank you.
3: Pop unit from Elk Grove unit. Do you have a canine in play? Because we have one around.
0: We do not. I'll give him a phone call if you want to keep one coming this way.
4: Okay, 10-5, I'm at Grantline Willen right now.
3: Copy. We got one on this call.

We got a black male that's walking out. He's changed clothes. He's got light colored shorts and a gray shirt. He's in the passenger side of it.

0: 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Go ahead. 32908, Lincoln 1 on a Dodge. I copy.
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1: SSD pop unit from EG pop 31. 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

0: pop 2-1 from David 3-1. 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
0: Class of Hagen, Henry Adam, George Adam, Nora. First of Quinn, Queen Union Ida, Nora, Nora. 1/11/2018. I'll have another name for you shortly. Same last, first of Haley. I just don't have the date of birth yet.
1: Never. Is Quinn a female?
0: Sorry, it's male.
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0: 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I'm set up on a Blue Diamond and Astro.
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2: West of Hagen, same as previous one. First of Haley, Henry Adam, Yellow, Lincoln, Edward Yellow, 8, 31 of 91. Female, if you can do a 27, 29, her as well.

0: Okay, do you have to check your emergency status? Boy 22, Officer Kroger, you're in emergency status. What's your status?
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0: Stand by.

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1: Taxi. That first is coming back. Clear and current to 26 out of Elk Grove to that location. Second is also coming back clear and current to a 2020 Chevy to that location.

Excuse me, misinformation for a gas leak in the area of Wales and Dean due to underground construction that hit a gas line and see the fumes. Fire did tell them to evacuate the area and they're en route.

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1: I copy the report call. I just copy it's going to be a phone contact.

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2: 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Adam 8 for the cover.
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0: Motor 2 and Boy 21, if you could start for that AOD for that gas leak, fire callback requesting traffic control in both directions of Wales and Dean.
1: Copy, Rip.

0: Charles 5-1, is that you, please?
1: Charles 5-1, go ahead.
0: 8 Boy David Zebra 096.
1: I copy. Charles 5-1, that is going to be clear. Current 2010 Mini Cooper. It's coming back out of Elk Grove to the left of Brown.
0: Go next.

0: That's not noted in the call. 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
0: You can repeat the plate.
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1: 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It could be handled. Be at 1021.
2: They're throwing that copy. We'll be clearing the inside of the residence. 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
0: Who's the RO?
1: Mohammed Ashtaridid.
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0: Coming out to Monterey Park, Liberty Ranch principal advised there may be a group of students heading over there for a fight.
1: Copy. Did you want additional?
0: It's available.
1: 31, can you respond?
2: Okay. Yellow 2.
1: Go ahead.
2: That'll be an hour short.
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0: 5, George Victor Paul, 171 on a Nissan.
1: Ten four. It's clear, expired, 96 Nissan out of Fair Oaks. Go ahead.
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0: 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Final's going to be the Walmart parking lot.
1: Terry.
2: David 31, can you pull over part number, please?
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0: Charles 11. Vehicle check by plate would be William Robert 661 David Over Paul.
1: I'm sorry, can you go ahead with that?
0: William Robert 661 David Over Paul.
1: Charles 11, the plate is showing clear and current on an 18 Toyota out of Elk Grove.
0: Charles 11, I copy. Go ahead, Intel.
1: Got it.

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0: Santa Oco 4, Alpha Mike 29.
1: Go ahead.
0: Sorry about that. I want my number. B-Boy, 869-5142, Los Angeles Anderson.
1: Good morning, copy. Good morning.

0: talk to him?
1: You don't say that.
0: Charles, you want to show me clear current on a 23 Toyota, Elk Grove.
2: Charlie, copy. Who's the RO?
0: Last of Vang for Sylvia.
2: How are you?
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4: 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If you could start towards the fire assist, call Sam 60, we copy that call as well.

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0: 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It's going to be for a female who is not breathing. Fire's given CPR instructions now.
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1: 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Admiral, I'll show you reduced as well.
0: And they come.
1: Go ahead.
2: You two lots of Chavez mail.
1: 10-4.
0: Okay. David, you want to cover you okay?
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0: 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Those large trash bags in the fast westbound lane, streets and route to pick it up, Fulton and Clear.
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0: 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Going to Kaiser Rosa.
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2: 57, Sam 6, what's your breathing?
0: Yes.

David 52 for traffic hazard. Me east on from Lord 99. Looks like the vehicle's going to be in the middle of an intersection. It's going to be a white 2007 RAV4. Vehicle's going to have its hazards on.

0: And the vehicle's going to be in front of Pig Latin on East Austin.
1: "31 from Yellow One, can you come to Monterey Park?"
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1: Can you make your way to Monterey Park? I got eyes on the female gate."
2: "Copy around.
0: Yellow One, Yellow Two, you want me to head that way?"
1: "There's only 3 students so far. I think we're okay."
0: "Copy."
3: "If I come out of it, out of plate, 9, Paul, Robert, Robert, 410.
0: "Okay. Plates returning clear and current on an 07 Toyota, showing at a Hemet."
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2: Northbound Bighorn from Red Oak.
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0: Traffic 20, plate is showing clear expired. 11:26 to 24 on an 06 Hyundai out of Elk Grove. Vehicle rate suspension, 10:31 to 24.
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1: 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She is showing an address in Sacramento, but her age.

0: 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She is not known clear valid.
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4: 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I'm going to go check that little camp in that parking lot, that light rail parking lot from earlier.
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0: 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Traffic 46.
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1: 9 Union, George William, 043. Honda with one.
0: Traffic 46, your plate is showing clear and expired 6/28 of this year, 17 Honda out of Elk Grove. Vehicle suspension 115 of this year.

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0: 10 for that is Quebec clear and current on an 04 Honda out of San Francisco for Civ to your subject. Copy, go 4.
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0: 10 for 1406.

0: I just got info from one of the schools, either Judah, that there's a gas leak down the street, and they have dismissal in less than 1 hour. They're requesting an officer for traffic control.
1: Denver, we have Motor 3 at Wales and Dean doing traffic control.
0: Copy. Can you have him check in with First of Madison, west of Low, Lincoln Ocean, William Edward, at Theodore Judah?
2: Motor 2, I'm tied up blocking the southbound lanes of Dean. Unless you want someone to relieve my spot, I can go over to the school.

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1: Yes.

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I mean the area of 96, correction, 6904 Sandy Sosa.

0: 1046. Are you out of that vehicle?
1: Yeah, from it's unoccupied. It's at the intersection of Dandelion and Tiger Lily.
0: Copy. 1046, Dandelion, Tiger Lily for unoccupied tank.
2: 27.
0: 27, copy.

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0: Lincoln, no. California 778-10 Charles 3. Sweet Greenwood pickup.

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1: Go ahead.
0: California C Charles 4716543. Last of Soto.
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1: Can you tell me the case number that was associated to this call?
2: Actually, it looks like there were two case numbers issued. One's going to be 5944, and the other 5945.
1: Copy, thank you.
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0: Suicide 13. Chaplain's been contacted, unknown ETA. They'll probably be calling you with info if they need it.
1: I'm clear. I'll stay here until they get there. Thank you.

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1: Four. 1 LBL with 11.

motor too. I was just advised by the company in charge that they no longer need it, so they're going to man it with their own staff. I'll be tending it. Don't worry. Patriots was advised as well.

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Yellow 1, add one to the call, all verbals. Last of Hamza, Henry Adam, Mary, Zebra Adam, break. First of Safi, Sam Adam, Frank Ida, date of birth 09-15-2011, male.

2 Henry Sutherland, start for trespasser, State Warrant 8160, Elk River Foreign. RP's requesting a 602 on a homeless subject sleeping outside.

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0: everyone. 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George 31 on citizen contact.
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1: On injuries.
0: Case 11, 7.
1: Just 11, copy 2 plates.
0: Case 11.
1: First one's going to be 9, George, Victor, Victor, 749. Second one is going to be 169-3142.

0: Hey. CSL, I'm first flight 9 George, Victor Victor 749, I'm getting your record on file. And your second flight is showing clear to EGP. David 11, David 21, start for a 415 at the Winco, 8142 Sheldon Road. So 415 over a parking spot, negative weapons between a male and a female. Male's going to be a BMA long braids, white shirt associated to a white sedan.
1: Hello, Adam. Tell us a nice one.
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0: David 11, copy your call.
1: I copy.
0: David 11, David 2-1, the RP's vehicle is going to be in a black Toyota Camry. RP advisor is going to be in the middle of the parking lot near the main entrance.

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1: Go ahead.
0: Correction, 31 boy. I'll be providing transportation to a male J. Ready for starter mileage?
1: Go ahead.
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0: solamente aquele que estava assim.
1: Six 11 9 9 9 9 9 9 9 9 9 9 9 9 9 9 9 9 9 9 9 9 9 9 9 9 9 9 9 9 9 9 9 9 9 9 9 9 9 9 9 9 9 9 9 9 9 9 9 9 9 9 9 9 9 9 9 9 9 9 9 9 9 9 9 9 9 9 9 9 9 9 9 9 9 9 9 9 9 9 9 9 9 9 9 9 9 9 9 9 9 9 9 9 9 9 9 9 9 9 9 9 9 9 9 9 9 9 9 9 9 9 9 9 9 9 9 9 9 9 9 9 9 9 9 9 9 9 9 9 9 9 9 9 9 9 9 9 9 9 9 9 9 9 9 9 9 9 9 9 9 9 9 9 9 9 9 9 9 9 9 9 9 9 9 9 9 9 9 9 9 9 9 9 9 9 9 9 9 9 9 9 9 9 9 9 9 9 9

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1: Sure, go ahead.
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3: Yep.
2: Yeah, that was a status check for code 4.
0: High copy code 4.
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0: George, 12.
1: Westbound Laguna in Trent Home.
0: Go ahead.
1: 6 Henry Edward William, 656 on a Toyota.
2: 1154, I'm down it.
0: George 12, the plate is clear, expired, 2 out of 25, 09 Toyota. Come back confidential, CDC, with a RIP of 819 of this year and a pending master file.
2: Boy 20, boy 27 for the Wilbur checks and results.

0: Boy 31 and Boy 32 from the start for the welfare check at the Preserve at Blue Ravine Apartments, 1005 Blue Ravine, apartment 118. PG&E's the RP, they were just landline with a customer for Sir Jonathan, who was Spanish speaking. He called the call center due to issues with billing and then made multiple statements about not knowing why he was still alive. Advised he was going through a hard time getting out of bed and had small children.
1: Third one, copy and roll.
0: Never.
2: Number. 8591 Elk Grove Boulevard. Sam, is a copy.
3: Sam, is a copy.
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2: Boy 20.
4: Good.
2: Your RP for the welfare check is on 21 with us now. Can I transfer?
4: 2000 transferred to my work.
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2: Bye.
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1: 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Just passed me, westbound to EGB. Just west of EGF.
0: Copy, westbound EGB, just west of EGF.
1: Got a solid red at Williamson.
0: Copy, that's red at Williamson.

0: Yeah, 2051. We'll be about three cars behind it. Stop at the red. Williams, you need me.
1: Got it.
2: 68, I copy the call. If it goes, 3 in the canine.
1: 16, copy.
3: Yeah, I just turned full on. It's the Burger King.
4: And Motor 36, driver appeared to be a BMA with a hat. Maybe a worn shirt.
2: Hey, Pat, just one.
4: Hey, firm. And we got a green.
3: Wanted for a 211, 245 at the baseball bat.
4: We're away westbound. It's number two lane passing Emerald Oak. But it's behind the motorcycle.
3: I see it. We're coming up to a solid red at East Falcon.
5: IV3-6. Do you want an IR in the area?
0: You can cut it for me.
1: IV36, I copy here. Do we need an IR?
3: No, we're in the area. We're at solid red, East Dock, and EGB. And once it goes green, we'll lock it up.
4: Motor 36, all the traffic break if it stays in lines.

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1: He runs, don't chase. And Toby, number 3.
2: All right, Greenkill, letting up here in a second.

0: Pita.
1: It's compliant. We're going hands on here in a second.
2: Okay.
1: Hands on, detaining him.
2: Okay, detaining him.
1: We're putting the car.

0: 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We're still on the air.
1: 10-5 copy. Vehicle's clear. We're resuming normal traffic.
2: Dave Goodwin, spoke with SSD. They're 211. The taxis will be out.
3: SSR Union 302 on Oprah P1. We're on our way.
0: Hey, traffic unit, you guys can help up the roadway. We'll be at the KFC off UGB Stockton.
3: Sounds good. Great work.
0: Anyway, what was the last one there?
1: Last four in the van is going to be 3917,
4: 3917.
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1: Traffic 25, that's showing clear, expire 226 of 26, 06 Pontiac, Sacramento, with release liability.

In real time, can I have you remove that vehicle from the Hollis? 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

No one has entered the call verbal. Last of George Edward Henry Robert King Edward Briggs. First of Jax John Adam X-ray. Date of birth 05/20/2009 male.

0: 21-96. Travis and Duncan on 8 Charlie, Union Unit 215.
1: I copied Charles Union. You can 10-9 the letters only. I copied the rest. I only got Charles Union.
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Glenn Cannon and Will Marthway beat 3. 2 unknown race males with blue face mask coverings, glasses, black hoodie, no backpacks for walking eastbound in the area.

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0: Henry 6, traffic stop.
1: Good.
0: Northbound, Franklin at Laguna Park. Six, Victor, Charles, John, 684, Black Honda Civic.
1: Copy. Honda sedan, Austin Muhammad out of Sacramento. It's a rip from April of 26, pending a smog.

CSO51, CSO53 for collision unknown EGB and Bighorn. A white van went across the lanes of traffic and crashed into a tree. Occupants still inside. Appears awake.

For the TC, we're getting a lot of calls. Sounds like it's going to be eastbound, EGB, east of Big Horn, and west of Big Timber. Vehicle came to rest in the number one, blocking. And we'll be setting fire for another RP.

George 12 and Henry 12 for vandalism just occurred. It'll be at Elizabeth Pinkerton Middle School. RP's advising there was a 13 to 14 year old juvenile threw a firework at their car. They're not sure if there's damage. Occurred about 5 ago. The suspect is described as a VMA, all black, blue backpack, possibly currently at the bus stop on Whitelock with several other Jays.

Pinkerton called. The RP advice, he's waiting for a city bus at a bus stop. The RP's going to be standing by in a white Infiniti sedan for contact. Funny cut.

0: C051. Do have fire. He's not conscious right now.
1: Copy, fire is coming. We'll confirm their code. Not conscious. He's breathing, right?
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1: 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And Diesel 51, George 41 is with me. We're starting compressions. We'll just need one more.
0: Copy, you got one more on scene. We're questioning one more, because... Pop 21, I think you're going to be the closest.
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2: 521, I'm on scene. CPR is still in progress, and start somewhere with an AED.
1: Is there a unit that can bring the AED to the scene? Is there a unit that can bring the AED to the TCEGB in Bighorn? We're checking with fire on their ETA because they should be carrying one. Traffic 27, what was your location for yourself?
3: Come on, Adams. Stand by for a plate.

0: I don't know if someone can bring an AED to the TCC.
1: Hey, take care of me. I'll be in route to the route to railroad.
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0: Confirm fire zone, team.
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0: 77's on team. They said maybe.
4: Traffic 25 for now. Can we get the next unit to Big Timber to send all traffic going northbound Big Timber?
0: Copy. Next unit to Big Timber and AGB.
4: And then if we have another free unit, can we get another unit to Bighorn to stop all eastbound traffic?
0: Copy. Another unit to AGB and Bighorn.
5: 2061, I'll flip around.

0: I still need a unit for EGB and Bighorn. Henry, if you're coming at you. Good.
1: Sam 16 to the units on scene. Hey, are we doing a complete block off westbound number 2 and number 3?
0: 432. Right now we're diverting all westbound traffic onto Big Timber.
1: Okay, got it.
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1: Copy. 27, what's that reckless?
0: It's a black Honda sedan, 9 George Union Nora 949, seen 8 ago now. It was possibly road raging.
2: Bandit, I'll take it when I'm done.
1: Sorry, if I want to shake there.

0: Real time Unitron, where's that Infinity at?
1: Looks like I left the scene a little down my left. The group of kids that were following the white Infinity are going to be walking northbound Bighorn.

0: Terry, 5-1 for collision unknown. Sounds like might be a solo vehicle that has not left the scene. Philby and Bruceville beat 4 white, possibly a Mustang, according to one of the callers, was driving reckless and TC'd. Was originally TC'd blocking the street, but now it drove off. They believe it went northbound. I'm sorry, they believe it went eastbound.
1: Travis 7, clear me sight. Give me the reckless.
2: Got it.
1: Just confirming the one caller.
0: Yeah, free Jeff, I need you there. It's one caller.

0: 60. Can you show me on scene the GC?
1: Coming. Traffic 25. Just confirming there's another unit coming to Bighorn to help block traffic down here.
2: I got Henry 6 going out to traffic.
3: And we have a bunch of vehicles here that we can move into place if you can just call it out.
1: Copy. Yeah, I'm down here right now.
2: Henry 6, roll up there. Thumbs coming.

0: 2951 for your TC. Our additional RP, we've had like three callers. The last one said that the vehicle did pull over. They talked to the driver. They don't need any plates. They're no longer blocking. They're disabled there. Disregard, that sounds like it's decided to drive off again.
1: Right.
0: I left southbound Bruceville. The call taker could hear the tires squealing in the background. Almost caused another TC according to their RP.
2: Motor 36 on clear side. Where was that last call?
0: Okay, the Bruceville and Bellevue has a fellow TC who's almost caught a couple of personal TC who's trying to leave.
1: Hi.
0: His most recent direction was southbound Bruceville from Bellevue. Okay. A white sports car might be a Ford Mustang.
3: It looks like a white car.
0: Copy, a white Camaro.
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0: Yeah, we'll keep the CSO here for now because we have traffic in between. But let's get one unit at Laguna Springs to completely block off westbound EGB and then push them north or south on Laguna. And we'll have EGB completely blocked off eastbound and westbound, cut off at Laguna Springs and Bighorn.
1: Tommy.
2: 851, can you put me in route to the closing?
1: From those, Henry 51?
2: IV 51.
1: Sorry about that, IV 51.

0: 036.
1: Good.
0: For that Billy Bruceville Reckless Camaro, what was the last CO to you?
1: Southbound Bruceville from Billy. Real time says a white Camaro. Driver should be WMA.
2: So where's the damage on the Camaro?
1: Real time, can you advise?
3: Sorry, what was the question?
1: What kind of damage is on the car?
3: Could be front and driver's side.
1: Probably front and driver's side damage.

0: for the white Camaro TC down on Bilby, no one got a plate other than it might begin with a number 7.
1: George, I want to confirm you. We need westbound EGB at Laguna Springs blocked.
0: Confirm, if you can shut down westbound EGB at Laguna Springs.
2: Hey, George 5-1, can you also block that driveway that exits onto EGB?
1: Hey, I'm just confirming the one from Quintaro.
2: Yep, that one.

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1: Good.
0: Pretty sure we got the Camaro. It's going to be on Monteria and Ford Leza.
2: Is it parked?
3: Can we have a visual on the Camaro on Monteria?
0: Suspect description is going to be a AMA, white shirt, black shorts. Into that curfew right now.
2: Copy.
0: He has brown flip-flops and the steering wheel is going to be pink.
2: Copy, he's wearing brown flip-flops, steering wheel is pink.
4: CSI 12.
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2: Copy.
5: CSI 13, will you put me on that one as well?
2: 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Good. We are still in process, and you guys have this Honda that's involved at it already?
3: We only have a partial plate. I don't think we've got the full plate.
2: The full plate's going to be 15535 King 2 on the Honda. Brake, and it seems like they're prepping for transport at Kaiser, just so CSI knows.

0: Real time for Motor 36. What was the street names again?
1: It was on Montaria and Fortaleza.
2: Fortaleza runs eastbound off of Bruceville. Just north of Camber.
0: Thank you.
1: Real time plate's going to be 7 King Mary X-ray 423.
2: Let me just read that back. 7 King Mary X-ray 423. It's going to be clear on a Honda. 7 King Mary X-ray 4. Oh, I ran it wrong. Excuse me. 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
0: Where's the truck?
2: Washington. Eagle unit, where's the driver?
1: The driver's going to be in the driver's seat right now.

0: Can you just confirm he's on Fortaleza?
1: Fortaleza.
2: He was on.
0: Pat, take Monta Terra all the way down. You'll run into it.

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0: Show me your eyes.
1: Got it.
2: 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Correction for the description is going to be either a HMA or a WMA.
1: Got it.

0: 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Medic 72 is going to be transporting to Kaiser South.
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0: And just Rambo CPR was still in progress.
1: Copy.
2: Denver.
3: I'm going to go with the driver to Kaiser. You're going to follow.

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2: 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We had pretty bad connectivity issues and the drone froze, but we're checking the area now.
0: Visual of him.
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1: Yep. The description you gave was a HMA or WMA, white shirt, black shorts, brown flip-flops.
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0: 27, I'll have part of his car. Number the road.
1: And for the Lake Merrick TC, one of the witnesses is still parked near the original location, Bridgeville and Bilby, in front of Seasons. She has footage up on her dash cam.

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1: A location check on a welfare check northbound Folsom Auburn at Natoma for an elderly male in a black Mercedes was facing wrong way towards the Sutter Street off-ramp. So for a UTL on the cameras.
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0: 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I'm going to start a FAS for a location.
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0: Affirm.
1: I'm not sure who's available. CSO 11, would you be able to take him a pass?
2: George 32, we should be able to break and grab one real quick.
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3: CSO 11, do you need me to go back to the PD?
1: No, it sounds like someone else is going to grab it. Thank you, though.

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1: When we reach out to Public Works, we're going to need somebody out here to take a look at this protected oak tree. It's going to have to be removed.

0: confirming you have the subject that we have detained exiting the vehicle, correct?
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1: Go for George 12.
0: Can you go contact the witness, please? Infield as well, but also find a location for the TC.
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0: Good. 15535 King 2 on a Honda. 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
1: Charlie.

Information pending a welfare check, yard house for HPD party wandering in the parking lot, the gun to the passenger seat and is sitting in the vehicle. And a welfare check at a care home on Narcissist Court, D3.

0: traffic 27. Can you know 7518 Fort Pizzella has video surveillance of the vehicle arriving? The driver exiting. Just noted the call for the police.
1: Copy.

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0: Female Bill to 2 Henry 5-1's location, Star Zeros.
1: Copy.
2: I copy code 4 and loss for the CAT is 0142.
1: Copy. I'm sorry, repeat.
3: That hasn't been aired. We're on SFSTs right now.
1: Copy.